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0: 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The next one is this Tuesday, just outside Sugar Makery in Council Bluffs. 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
1: 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That was Mercy Me with I Can Only Imagine. I'm Ben, and have you ever learned something weird about yourself? Yeah, something I've learned about myself recently is that apparently I'm amazing at making bouquets for different events. Did not expect that to be something that I could do. I make them for anniversaries, birthdays, Valentine's. But the thing is, I'm sure you could do the same thing that I'm doing. So here's my tip for you if you've got a local store that sells flowers on their own. All you got to do is focus on the rule of three. You get one type of flower you want to be the centerpiece. You know, those are your roses, your daisies, the flower that stands out. Then you get one that's a little bigger that can even out the main flower that's kind of a complementary color. Then you get your third flower that is something green or white to fill that thing that doesn't really look like a flower, your baby's breath. Yeah, never in my life did I think putting together flowers was something I'd be known for.
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0: Life 100.7. That was Brandon Lake with Hard Fought Hallelujah. I'm Ben, and if you are looking to break up your work week a little, same here. Do you want to play a game?
1: Hey, who's making that noise?
0: So I am thinking of an animal. This is an animal that I have been seeing more and more recently, and personally, I'm not really sure what to think about that. My first hint for you is that this animal is the only marsupial found in North America. My second hint is that this animal is known for playing dead, but it's not actually playing dead. They basically fall unconscious involuntarily. And my third hint for you is that they make this noise. Yeah, think you know what it is? Text it to me at 402-342-5424, and I'll let you know if you're right after this next song.
1: Think you know what animal Ben's thinking of?
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0: 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Hey, I'm Ben. And before Zach Williams, you and I were trying to break up the work week. So I gave you some hints for what kind of animal it was that I was thinking of. So this animal is North America's only marsupial. It's known for involuntarily falling unconscious when spooked, and it makes this noise. Yeah, it is playing possum. Weirdly, I've seen like four of them this past week and all in different areas. And while I think all animals are cute in their own way, I'm sure you can agree it's just not as fun when you see one of those running through your backyard.
1: All day, every day.
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What's something that's happened earlier this week that's made you smile? For me, yesterday, a food truck came by, and I got myself a pulled pork sandwich.

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on my mind. Life 100.7. That was Toby Mac with Heaven on My Mind. I'm Ben. And when you think about a road trip, what comes to mind for you? For me, I start thinking about, you know, uplifting music. I think about, the frequent stops that you get to make, as well as all the fun you get to have with the people you're traveling with. Well, if you want to hang out with Life 100.7, the summer tour is well underway. And Tammy from Middays, as well as Lindsay from That Morning Life, are going to be hanging outside the Sugar Bakery in Council Bluffs on this next Tuesday from 3 to 5:30 p.m. If you want to hang out with them, they'll be giving away some goodies, as well as you'll be able to enter for the chance to win 4 tickets to see Josiah Queen and Ben Fuller at the Iowa State Fair next

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0: 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That was Megan Woods with The Truth. I'm Ben, and there's an opportunity for you and your kids to help share the love of Jesus with those right here in Omaha. 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
1: 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Repeating, a tornado warning has been issued until 10:30 p.m. for the following counties: in Iowa, Harrison, Pottawatomie, and Shelby.

0: Life 100.7. That was Jack Cassidy with Let Go, Let God. I'm Ben, and something that I've been learning from a podcast recently is that it takes a while to grow your faith, and that technically you and I are never really going to get there until the day you and I pass into heaven. But that's not a bad thing. In fact, me personally, I've grown a lot, even though in the past 5 years, and it just feels really good to know, hey, I've come a long way, and it's a kind of a maturity to realize I am not fully there yet when it comes to my faith with God. And I'm excited to where the future has and what God has for my life and what he has for you as well. I'll leave you tonight with Proverbs 4:18 that says, "The path of the righteous is like the morning sun, shining ever brighter till the full light of day." See you next time.
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3: 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I was just kind of feeling lost. I really didn't have or know what my identity was without her. And the first time I heard it, I thought Lauren must have been spying on me because she seemed to know exactly what my situation was, and the song seemed like it was written just for me.
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3: It reminded me that God is always with me. 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He defines who I am, and I'm safe with him. And it was kind of a turning point in my grieving process.
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2: 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I had to learn that skill, and boy, has it helped my marriage. You know, all couples have conflict. The question is it managing you, or are you managing it? For Family Life Blended, I'm Ron Deal.
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0: me up came from the realization, I think, that when someone says, how are you? 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
0: For me personally, when I wrote this, I was not fine. A lot of things were going down. I'd lost a couple people that were super close to me, and it was the middle of a tour, so I was physically exhausted, and I didn't want to keep feeling like that without being honest with the people around me. And so the chorus is a super vulnerable, but could you lift me up, right? To ask the people around you for that kind of help. I hope it does for the listener what it did for me, because that's why we did it.
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0: Hey everyone, I'm Chris from Elevation Worship. Our new song, Alleluia, is built on one simple truth. I didn't wake up today by accident. I've been gifted another day by God, and I get to choose what to do with it. And this song shouts, I came to play, that's why I woke up today. So no matter what I'm walking through, God is worthy. No matter how I'm feeling, He's still faithful, and He deserves my praise.
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3: 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The cross of Christ proves His great love for you and me. And when you and I fully believe the truth that we are unconditionally loved, then we are set free to love God and to obey His word. Now that's real hope.
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2: 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It makes Jack and Jill's marriage pretty dull too. 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
0: For me personally, when I wrote this, I was not fine. A lot of things were going down. I'd lost a couple people that were super close to me, and it was the middle of a tour, so I was physically exhausted, and I didn't want to keep feeling like that without being honest with the people around me. And so the chorus is a super vulnerable, but could you lift me up, right? To ask the people around you for that kind of help. I hope it does for the listener what it did for me, because that's why we did it.
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2: Happy morning. Hopefully it started off really well for you. Lindsay, she's still on vacation. I'm sure she's having a great time just celebrating, partying, doing all of that stuff. Don't worry. She'll be back next week. I am feeling better today. You know, the illness is going away. It's really nice to actually be able to breathe and to wake up feeling like I can breathe with regards to that. Hopefully your week is coming to a close in a positive way as we're looking towards Friday. That you're just encouraged by whatever God has come in. Even if there's tough stuff, it's hard for me at times to just remember God's there. He's there in the midst of it. Wherever we're at, whatever's going on, let's start today off the best way possible by going to God in prayer. Father, thank you for all that you give. As I just drove in this morning looking at the sky, I was just thinking how amazing you are. How in the midst of everything, you love us, you're there for us. Lord, I'm so grateful for the blessings and encouragement, the positive things that we can look to. May we focus on those. In the midst of our struggles, may we say, yeah, okay, I can see God working. I can see him there in the midst of it. And let us celebrate this weekend, whatever we have, whether it's chores we have to do, whether it's helping others out. Let us celebrate in all of it and give praise and honor to you. And we ask for all of these things in Jesus' name. Amen.

0: Some Ann Wilson with God Story here on Life 100.7. Hey, Nick with you. Lindsay is still on vacation, but you'll get to see Lindsay next Tuesday for the next summer tour stop. She and Tammy from Middays are going to be in the parking lot of Sugar Makery in Council Bluffs Tuesday, July 14th. Now you're wondering, okay, what times? When do I need to be there? 3 p.m. to 5:30 p.m. are the times to show up. They're going to have some brand new Life 100.7 stickers and swag for you and an opportunity to win four tickets to see Josiah Queen and Ben Fuller at the Iowa State Fair next month. And if you got some cereal for the cereal drive, bring it on by. The first 50 people who show up with a box of cereal are going to get the Life 100.7 clear summer tote as a thank you there. But it's a great time to just stop by, say hi, and maybe give some high fives and tell Lindsay a dad joke or two. You can learn about all the summer tour stops at lifeomaha.com.
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0: Caleb and John finished on Life 100.7, where Professor Nick is still holding class even though Lindsay's on vacation. Time for Dad Joke 101. Hopefully you're taking notes. You've been paying attention because school, we're in July. August is coming. School is going to be coming. You need to prep the dad jokes. You're dropping the kids off at school. Perfect time to drop the dad jokes for them. And this is a good one. This is like a riddle. It'll get the kids thinking. And while you're driving around, you may even get the answer. What has six wheels and flies? It's a garbage truck. I like that one. Other people will think that joke stinks. That was two for one. Two for one on that.
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0: I love just walking in and seeing the piles of cereal throughout the station. 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
0: 6:41 right now. Look at your traffic. Things are looking really good, actually. It's looking clear. No slowdowns or accidents at this time to worry about while you're driving around town.

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1: How's your morning? I'm Nick. Lindsay is on vacation right now on Life 100.7. Strange things you wonder about. Why is there a sewing needle here in the studio just sitting on the counter? I have things you never know the answer to.

0: finished yet.
1: Emerson Day with Got A Finished Yet on Life 100.7. How's it going? I'm Nick. Lindsay's on vacation right now. You know, it's good to hang out with friends, to see them, give a high five, share some dad jokes. Well, the summer tour 2026 is rolling out, and this Tuesday, you'll get a chance to meet Lindsay and Tammy from Middays. They're going to be in the parking lot of Sugar Makery in Council Bluffs, Iowa, on Tuesday, July 14th from 3 to 5:30 p.m. Stop on by, say hi. They're going to have brand new Life 100.7 stickers and swag, along with an opportunity for you to win tickets to see Josiah Queen and Ben Fuller at the Iowa State Fair next month. 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
1: 717 right now, looking at your traffic. Got an accident on the right shoulder of I-80 westbound around the 60th Street exit. Watch for that. And then a disabled vehicle on the right shoulder of I-80 westbound around exit 8. Watch those spots and be safe.
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0: It's not a vacation and it's not like a special family trip around town. It's just when the summertime hits, how are you helping the kids to stay busy at the house? Life 100.7. Hi, I'm Nick. Lindsay's on vacation right now, which is why there's no morning scramble. There's no judge for it. And when my kids were growing up, that was always the thing. Summertime, they're going to spend most of their time at the house. So how do you keep them busy? And Cheryl says that, you know, summer reading programs were really, really important. Those always help because it would get the kids excited to read, especially if there are prizes or like some achievements with it. Book it, anybody, your own little personal pan pizza from Pizza Hut. I want to still do that. But I love that idea. Plus, if you make it a thing every 2 weeks or every week you hit the library, that makes the reading a whole lot more fun for them. So how are you keeping the kids busy at the house this summer? Let me know. 402-342-5424.
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Hopefully your summer is going well. It feels like the adult summer is not what fun activity are we going to do, but can I get the garage cleaned or the basement cleaned this weekend? I'll have to pick.

0: Latest from Colton Dixon, The Love I Have For You on Life 100.7. How's it going? I'm Nick. Lindsay's still on vacation. Kids are at home because it's summertime. That's how it works. How do you keep them busy at the house? What type of stuff are you doing? And Greg has a great idea. This is great. Geocaching. Now, especially for your kids, if they're older and they can have an electronic device, geocaching is like a treasure hunt. And there's a whole bunch hidden around the country. And there's probably, I don't know how many there are in Omaha, but I know there's a lot that you can do. And it could be a simple activity of, okay, we're going to take a couple hours. We could do a geocaching. I see that there's two in the neighborhood. Let's do that. Let's walk around the neighborhood, see what we can do, see what we can get with it. It's a great just little treasure hunt, fun. Plus, you can use tech responsibly with it. I think that's a great idea. How are you keeping the kids busy while they're at the house this summer? Let me know. 402-342-5424.
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0: 7:42 right now. A few things to watch as you're driving around. There's an accident on the right shoulder of I-80 westbound at the 60th Street exit. Then a disabled vehicle on the right shoulder of I-80 eastbound just after exit 8. Then slow traffic on I-80 eastbound between 72nd and 60th Street. Watch those spots and be safe this morning.

0: thank you for making me smile every morning this week. Life 100.7. How's it going? I'm Nick. Lindsay's out on vacation right now. And you may be thinking, how am I making you smile? Well, I walk into the office and it is filled with boxes of cereal of all different kinds stacked up everywhere. And there's always more waiting to be counted. It's Cereal Drive 2026. And the blessing you have shown for families who the Open Door Mission is helping is amazing. They go through hundreds of boxes of cereal to bless families in need every single week. And so we want to stock their shelves with 3,500 boxes of cereal. And so far, you have brought in over 1,400 boxes. And the cereal drive is only a couple weeks old. It's only just gotten started. But there's still a long ways to go. We want to just bless as much as we can with the cereal drive. So if you got an opportunity while you're shopping, grab some extra boxes of cereal, bring them on by the station, or go to lifeomaha.com. There's a wish list there where you can order it. It'll get brought or sent right here to the station, or the summer tour stop on Tuesday. Bring your boxes of cereals there, and thank you for blessing those in need.
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Happy morning on Life 100.7. Hey, I'm Nick. Lindsay is still on vacation, the lucky duck. I wonder how rested she's all going to be coming back. All refreshed, all ready. Then I'll need naps. What's wrong with that?

0: So what are you up to on next Tuesday coming up? It's July 14th. Got any plans? Life 100.7 second summer tour stop of 2026 is happening next Tuesday. Lindsay from That Morning Life, obviously Lindsay here, and Tammy from Middays. They're going to be in the parking lot of the Sugar Makery in Council Bluffs from 3 to 5:30 p.m. with brand new Life 100.7 stickers and swag, a chance for you to win 4 tickets to see Josiah Queen and Ben Fuller at the Iowa State Fair next month, and a chance to just say hi and stop by. 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

0: I'm Professor Nick here on Life 100.7, which means it's time for class. Dad Joke 101 is here, so get those notebooks out, sharpen your pencils, and be ready to take notes on all of the dad jokes that you need for his hanging out with the kids. You're going to be with the kids a lot more than summer is here, maybe with the grandkids too. Throwing out a dad joke can be fun. Maybe even teach them the dad joke. It's a lot cuter when kids say the dad jokes than when us adults say the dad jokes. And here's a good one for them. It's kind of a riddle-esque dad joke. What has six wheels and flies? Maybe it's coming by your house today. It's the garbage truck. And if anybody tells you that joke stinks, you tell them, well, of course, it's about a garbage truck.
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0: 824 right now, and a couple accidents on I-80 to watch out for on your morning drive. I-80 eastbound at 72nd. The left lane is blocked due to an accident there. It's causing stop-and-go traffic all the way to Q Street. Then an accident blocking two lanes on I-80 westbound at 72nd Street, causing stop-and-go traffic all the way to 42nd. So avoid I-80. Then Dodge Road eastbound between 180th and 168th is slowing down. But really, I-80 right now, just avoid it if you can.

0: I'll say this was some of the most fun I had at home during the summer when I was a kid. Life 100.7. Hi, Nick with you. Lindsay's out on vacation and your kids are out from school. They're hanging around the house. What do you do to keep them busy? And Barb says, well, an easy thing is just to have some, like we did when we were kids, bust out the hose, get the slip and slides, the lawn sprinklers, water balloons, have fun like that. And that simple fun with my friends in the neighborhood was some of the best we had. Somebody bust out a sprinkler, put on the swimsuit, maybe even get out the baby pool, even if you're too big for it, and just have fun, just playing through that and stuff. It was always great. And it was the best, too, when mom and dad would join in as well. I actually remember my dad getting us new squirt guns. They were really fun. And then he showed up with one for himself that held like 5 gallons of water. I understood my dad's intent. And as a dad, I understand the reasoning, too.
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3: 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At that point in time, it was just a few years after the loss of my wife. I was just kind of feeling lost. I really didn't have or know what my identity was without her. And the first time I heard it, I thought Lauren must have been spying on me because she seemed to know exactly what my situation was, and the song seemed like it was written just for me. It reminded me that God is always with me. He holds on to me. He defines who I am, and I'm safe with him. And it was kind of a turning point in my grieving process.
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0: Hey guys, it's Tyrion. I'm so excited for y'all to hear my new single, Testimony. The song means so much because I believe it is the story of every believer. We have all experienced the same miracle, and I think that miracle is our souls being redeemed from death to life, where we are left with no choice but to look in the mirror and proclaim to the world that I am a living, breathing testimony, all because of what the Lord has done. Can't wait for you guys to hear it and sing it over your lives.
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0: Cereal everywhere, a testament to your blessing of those in need right here in our community. Life 100.7. How's it going? I'm Nick. Lindsay's on vacation right now, but the cereal keeps piling up here at the station for Cereal Drive 2026. We're partnering with Open Door Mission to fill their shelves with 3,500 boxes of cereal. They go through hundreds of boxes of cereal every week, providing for families in need. And it's amazing to just see how you've responded, bringing in boxes of cereal. And if you want to contribute still, there's still a need. That 3,500, that's a huge goal. And we need to hit that so that we can continue the blessing. Go to lifeomaha.com. There's a wish list there. You can order boxes of cereal. They'll be delivered right here to the station. We'll add them to the pile, add them to the count. Or while you're out shopping, you can pick up an extra box. And if the kids are with you, say, hey, pick out a box of cereal. We want to bless those in need. We want to share God's love with people right here in our community who need it. It was great yesterday seeing families walking in with the kids carrying bags full of cereal, getting to say hi to them. And it just warms my heart to see all of that. Thank you for being a part of bringing that blessing to families right here in our community.
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0: I got something for you to do this coming Tuesday. It's Life 100.7's next summer tour stop. Hi, I'm Nick. Lindsay's on vacation, but she's going to be at that summer tour stop along with Tammy from Middays. They're going to be in the parking lot of the Sugar Makery in Council Bluffs from 3 p.m. to 5:30 p.m. First 50 people who show up with a cereal box for the cereal drive, you're going to get a clear Life 100.7 summer tote. 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But the big thing is coming by and saying hi. Love when we get a chance to do that. Learn about all of the summer tour stops happening this summer at lifeomaha.com.
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0: for King and Country on Life 100.7. Happy morning. I'm Nick. Lindsay's out on vacation. And there's times when we, you know, we can't always do big vacations with the kids or special trips or even getting out to the zoo every week. So what are you going to do with the kids when you're at home? And I found this cool idea of a backyard nature journal where you can have the kids maybe make birdhouses or like little bird baths or things for squirrels and have them keep a journal of all the different animals that they see in the backyard and even tell them, hey, here's an old phone. Take a picture and we can identify the birds and see what we have or identify the bugs. And I thought, what a fun idea.
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Peter Burton, where would I be on Life 100.7? Nick with you, finishing off the morning. Lindsay's on vacation, but she'll be back Monday, hopefully. Wanted to share with you a verse from Proverbs in the Bible. It's Proverbs chapter 4, verse 23. And it's a great advice for us wherever you're at in life, whether it's in the midst of joy or struggle. Proverbs 4:23, above all else, guard your heart, for everything you do flows from it.

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0: 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Today, me will live in the moment, unless it's unpleasant, in which case, me will eat a cookie.
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0: The King of Heaven wants me. So this world has lost its grip on me.
1: 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Here's some truth you can hang on to today from Matt Maher. There's peace for the trouble this day. There's hope that everything could change. Tomorrow's going to find its way. If you're hanging on the edge of faith.

0: That was Matt Maher with Gonna Be All Right on Life 100.7. Okay, I don't know if I can fully say it without getting choked up a little bit, but I think summer is about halfway over. I know, it's hard to hear. So rather than looking at it as a negative thing, we're gonna celebrate the positives. And what I wanna know from you today is, what is your summer win so far? Maybe you have a few of them, just like I do. Okay, these are in no particular order, but little celebrations so far are watching my kids catch fireflies. No matter how old they are, from toddler to teens, it's always a joy to me. Also, roasting marshmallows. I don't even think that you need the chocolate or the graham cracker. Marshmallows in itself are enough. And then my last summer win so far is the lack of socks in the laundry. I don't know why, but that just makes me smile through and through. What about you? What are those summer wins? Those things you're celebrating? Text them to me, because I, friend, want to celebrate with you.
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0: Ah, that was Elevation Rhythm with Washed on Life 100.7. Hey, I'm Tammy, and I found myself scrolling the other day, and I caught this saying. It said, God created music as medicine. Okay, I don't know if you've ever really thought about that. I know I haven't. But then I was reminded of the story of David. Yes, 3,000 years ago, and the harp that he played. In 1 Samuel 16:23, it said David played his harp, and King Saul's depression lifted every single time David played. And that's because God created our bodies to worship. Did you know that music reduces pain by 21%? It works on the same brain pathway as morphine, and God made that available to us. In those moments when we're in pain, when we're hurting, when we're suffering, our worship to God, our music to Him, it is not only good for our depression, our pain, but also for our bodies, our spirits, and our souls. No wonder the Bible talks about worship so much.
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0: 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Okay, I've run out of fingers. I've run out of toes and I've run out of pencil in my lead because you are showing up big time for Cereal Drive 2026. 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
0: 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And we can't wait to hang out with you this Tuesday from 3 to 5:30. The open roads, well, they're leading to just outside Sugar Makery in Council Bluffs.
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0: 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Hey, I'm Tammy, and it's a real thing. Mom brain.
1: What mom already knows.
0: And I feel like this one is a really, really hard thing to explain. We know that when we're pregnant, when we have our little ones, literally, our brains go through so much that we often forget things. But my question is, how long after our kids are born that do we receive all that brain back? Because I'll tell you, it's not 18. Nope, it's not. You know, the other day, trying to explain to my husband what mom brain was, I thought I would do this fun little experiment of writing down all the random things that went through my brain in one day. Okay, I'm not going to share them all with you, but I want to share some of my favorites. I wonder if my son is wearing his bands for his braces. I wonder if I remembered to brush my teeth today. Has anyone fed the dog? And this one, it had me laughing. Why is my purse so sticky? Just a few things that go on in mom's brains. And I've got to be honest, I want to hear yours. What is the most random thought you've had today, mom?
1: Tammy loves hanging out with you.
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0: That was Caleb and John with Finished on Life 100.7. Proverbs 4:23 says, above all else, guard your heart, for everything you do flows from it. Hey, I'm Tammy. And yeah, you know what time it is. You're going to want to dust off that dictionary. Grab it out. We're turning to the letter G. We're looking up the word guard. Okay, this one for me, I felt was quite easy. Protect. And as you know, there's always so much more involved. Here's what it says: to keep safe from harm or danger, to keep under close watch in order to prevent escape, to keep under control or restraint as a matter of caution. Okay, I don't know about you, but guarding, it sounds like a full-time job. And it's true, it is. And one thing the Bible tells us to do at all times, in every way we can, is to guard our heart. Because God knows whatever is in our heart eventually is going to come out.
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I love this analogy. Life. 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

0: That was Phil Wickham and Crowder with Homesick for Heaven. 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

0: That was Pat Barrett on Life 100.7. Hey, I'm Tammy. And have you ever just met someone who you felt was so likable? Maybe you only met them one time, but there was just something about them. Maybe you thought it was their charisma. Maybe you thought is the way they talked to you or connected. Did you know that studies and research show that anyone can be likable? It doesn't matter your character, your qualities. No, it's all based on how approachable you are. Okay, I recently read the research, and here's the three things you gotta know. How to become a more likable person, especially the first time you meet someone new. Look them directly in their eyes. Not that awkward stare. You gotta blink once in a while, but make sure you have good eye contact. Also, a sincere smile. People will see when a fake one is coming. And then lastly, the encouraging nod. It shows them that you're really listening to everything they have to say. You know, it all boils down to people like you because they feel liked by you.
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3: 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I really didn't have or know what my identity was without her. And the first time I heard it, I thought Lauren must have been spying on me because she seemed to know exactly what my situation was, and the song seemed like it was written just for me. It reminded me that God is always with me. He holds on to me. He defines who I am, and I'm safe with him. And it was kind of a turning point in my grieving process.
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0: 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Love this promise from Psalm 144:2. He is my steadfast love and my fortress, my stronghold and my deliverer, my shield, and he in whom I take refuge.
1: Making well with my soul. 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

0: 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Hey, I'm Tammy, and that was Mercy Me. Okay, truly, summer would not be the same without them. I think I've mentioned this a couple times, but these wrappers are all over my yard, my pool deck, in my kitchen, and yes, sometimes even in the dog's kennel. They are none other than popsicles. And did you know the true story behind them? Yeah, it's time for an edition of Things You Didn't Know You Didn't Know. How did popsicles come to be in the first place? Well, 11-year-old Frank Epperson, he was the one who invented them in San Francisco back in 1905. After a long day of playing, Frank, he went outside, but left his cup of soda with a stirring stick still on it on the porch. He left it out overnight and the soda, it froze to an icicle. Curious, the next morning, Frank gave the soda a try and voila, the popsicle was created. He even named it the Epsicle and it quickly became everyone's favorite treat. Okay, that right there is what I call a happy accident.
1: It's uplifting.
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1: 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Okay, the struggle is real, and I'm just trying to find the humor in it. But I'm at that point in my life where I expect to reset my passwords instead of remembering them. And I think I'm okay with that.

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songs all about who God is, His goodness, His love. It's Life 100.7. And I'm Bruce. I'll be playing those songs for you this afternoon. So good to be with you.

0: 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We had a blast, and it's going to continue at the next location this coming Tuesday, July 14th, from 3 to 5:30. Going to be just outside the Sugar Makery in Council Bluffs. And Lindsay from That Morning Life, Tammy from Middays will be there. 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

0: It's the latest from Katie Nicole. It's Have Your Way here on Life 100.7. Thanks for listening this afternoon. I'm Bruce.
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0: Well, it's really hot outside, so I thought I'd share a snow story with you. Amanda in Omaha shares how when her sons were smaller, they were waiting hopefully one winter's night for some promised snow to arrive. As they were looking out on their back porch, 2.5-year-old Cooper pointed to a light switch near the door and asked, "Does that turn the snow on?" Big brother Hunter, who was almost 5 years old, said, "No, God turns the snow on." Now, here ends today's theology lesson. It's a pretty good one.
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0: missionary. 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God is so faithful, isn't he?
1: It's been a long year. It almost took me down. I swear.

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I'm Bruce. It's not too often that Zach Williams and Ben Fuller sing together. Here they are. Let's enjoy it together.

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My name is Bruce, and coming up next, I'm going to tell you how you can help families and kids in need. After this one from Rhett Walker.

0: 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That's Rhett Walker and Believer. 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

0: Hey everyone, I'm Chris from Elevation Worship. Our new song, Alleluia, is built on one simple truth. I didn't wake up today by accident. I've been gifted another day by God, and I get to choose what to do with it. And this song shouts, I came to play, that's why I woke up today. So no matter what I'm walking through, God is worthy. No matter how I'm feeling, He's still faithful, and He deserves my praise.
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0: That's a fun turn it up summertime kind of song there from Elevation Worship. It's Alleluia, Life 100.7. Going to be a lot of fun this coming Tuesday as the second stop of the summer tour 2026 is happening. We're going to be just outside the Sugar Makery in Council Bluffs from 3 to 5:30. Lindsay from That Morning Life will be hanging out. Tammy from Middays. You can stop by and say hello. Grab some stuff, some stickers, some swag. Get in the running for 4 tickets to go see Josiah Queen and Ben Fuller at the Iowa State Fair next month. And of course, you can bring some cereal boxes by for Open Door Mission for Cereal Drive 2026. 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Pretty cool. It's going to be a lot of fun. And you can find out about that stop and all the others this month, lifeomaha.com, and also on the app.
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Helping us out with that, this is Mercy Me.

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Hey, I'm Bruce. Coming up next, I'm going to tell you how you and your family can make a difference in others' lives who are in need. You looking for ways to do that? I'll give you all the details after CC Winans, Worthy of It All.

0: This summer, you can fill families with hope by filling kids' tummies. 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

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One of the things I love about God is that we don't have to clean ourselves up and come to Him. He does that. We just go.

0: Matt Maher, his new one, going to be all right. Life 100.7. It's going to be more than all right this coming Tuesday. It's going to be great. Hoping you'll stop by outside the Sugar Makery in Council Bluffs. That's what we're going to be on the second stop of the Life 100.7 summer tour. And Lindsay from That Morning Life, Tammy from Middays will be there. You can get in the running for 4 tickets when you come by to see Josiah Queen and Ben Fuller in concert. 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
5: 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I'm about to-

0: put you through it. It's amazing that you can love me like I love me like I am.
1: 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Hey, I'm Bruce. How's today been for you? Has it been a good day? Maybe it's been a challenging day where you're just kind of struggling with things that are happening, or maybe things that aren't happening for you. Someone said this recently that I thought was really, really good. They said, before you go to sleep tonight, stop measuring your life only by what didn't happen today. Sometimes we miss the goodness of God because we only focus on the things we're still waiting on. But you made it through another day. You survived things that once felt impossible. You're still standing, even after battles no one else saw. That's grace. Not every victory is loud. Sometimes the biggest miracle is simply that you didn't give up. So tonight, thank God for the prayers he answered and the strength he gave you while you waited on the others.
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2: 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This is

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0: So Kelly was on her way home from work, and her truck was rear-ended by another car going at a high rate of speed. Oh, that's just the worst. But in the midst of all this, a kind man, after Kelly pulled over, a kind man also pulled over in his little white car ahead of her. And Kelly said to him, you know, when he came up, did he hit you too? The guy said, no, I just stopped to help. I saw what happened. Of course, not of course, but the driver, you know, hit her and ran. So it was not a good situation. And Kelly asked this kind man, you stopped just to help me? Yes. And he helped her get the police called and just stuck around a while and encouraged her. Kelly was just so thankful for that man, for taking the time to stop and be so comforting and helpful. That is just so encouraging.
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0: Caleb and John, that is called Finished on Life 100.7. Well, the summer tour stops with Life 100.7 are far from finished. They've just gotten started. We did our first one on Tuesday of this week. The next one, we're going to be outside the Sugar Makery in Council Bluffs this Tuesday, the 14th, from 3 to 5:30. You can bring by some boxes of cereal for Cereal Drive 2026 and get a clear summer tote if you're the first 50 to do that. You also will be in the running if you stop by and get signed up for 4 tickets to see Josiah Queen and Ben Fuller at the Iowa State Fair next month. There'll be a drawing for that. And most importantly, I'll tell you who you're going to see there. Lindsay from That Morning Life and Tammy from Middays. Now, they would say that's not the most important thing, right? Very humble. But it's going to be a lot of fun. They'd love to say hello to you. You can find out more at lifeomaha.com. And also on the app.
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3: When we pray, give us this day our daily bread, we're asking God for the physical nourishment we need to stay alive. But Dr. Tony Evans says there's another kind of nutrition that's even more important. He'll take us to John 6:35 to discover what it is as we spend 2 minutes with Tony.
4: I am the bread of life. He's talking about the Old Testament in the wilderness when the bread of life came down from heaven called manna. Manna in Hebrew is a question. It means, what is it? It was the supernatural provision of God for his people from heaven. Verse 41 says, I am the bread of life, come down from heaven. So what Jesus is saying is, what God fed you physically in the wilderness, my job is to feed you spiritually in your day-to-day life. Just as when your body gets hungry, it needs a supply of bread, your soul gets hungry and it needs a bigger supply of me. 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I mean, it satisfies you deep down within. 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And I am your bread. I am your satisfaction for eternal life, and I am your substance for living this life.
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Have you brought those boxes of cereal by yet for Cereal Drive 2026? 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

0: Yeah, take that. Emerson Day, get behind me on Life 100.7. It's been such a blast to be able to be with you for another day. I hope to do it again tomorrow on a Friday. Ben is coming in at 7. And as I do each time, each night at this time, share something from the Bible. Just so good to have those be the last words to you. Proverbs is what we've been in for a little bit, sharing some different verses. And I want to share this with you from Proverbs time, share something from the Bible. Just so good to have those be the last words to you. Proverbs is what we've been in for a little bit, sharing some different verses. And I want to share this with you from Proverbs 4, chapter 4 in the Old Testament of the Bible. It says, above all else, guard your heart, for everything you do flows from it. And I invite you to check out more of that chapter of Proverbs, actually all of them, because there's so much wisdom there. If we, you and I just, you know, read a little bit each day out of the book of Proverbs, we would be very wise people.
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3: 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And the first time I heard it, I thought Lauren must have been spying on me because... 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He holds on to me. He defines who I am, and I'm safe with Him. And it was kind of a turning point in my grieving process.
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